both got home. They both were very hungry. And they both went out to different restaurants. Well, one ate fish, but the other ate it.

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What's my name? M-A-D.

K-O-N-A-M-I-S-S-I-O-N with T-H-E-A-N-T-I-D-O-T-E. 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To the gold digger Higgins with their hard on rock. To all them bitches, yo, we on point. Like when it's time to make love, love, we love nonstop. Put on the gym hat, we on point. To them suckers sleeping on us, they wanna test my not, not, not knowing that we on point. We dropping it high. F-A-S-H-I-N-M-A-S-H-I-N-L-Y-R-I-C-S-L-A-S-H-I-N-Y-U-N-M-A-S-K-I-N-F-A-K-E.

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And yo, people always telling me that my shit's hot. Always come correct, yo, we on point. For those who don't even know what I just said, the second verse, I said, dropping high fashion, mashing lyric lashing, unmasking fake cats and acts, smashing the fact in 1 second flat. You could end your career, step in here.

game. 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
1: Most, hogy mindenki hadrendbe állt, kezdődik az alaklass.

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1: The dish it, you're gonna get it tonight. 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
0: 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You know, where's some kids with some holes in it? Where's some gold chains?
2: But we're all jigaboos.
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4: 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Angol-magyar ritmikus nyelveckésztetés Sanyival. Minden pénteken 9-től 10-ig Attilos Rádión, levegőből a 90,3-on, falból a 103,7-en, trótkapcsolat 2.15, 37, 73.

0: Ready on the right. Ready on the left.
1: Check this out. You've just been connected.
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5: No matter what the people say, these sounds lead the way. It's the order of the day from your boss, DJ.
6: Scratching,
7: what is it?

0: Yeah.
1: Are you guys gonna like kick it old school?
0: Yeah. Kick it.
2: I'm sorry, but your scratching is up. Please deposit another record or else your paw.

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The sea and the sand bring memories of you. The sea and the sand bring memories of you.

The substance that brought you back from the grave came from her fetus, and thousands of others like it. It was in that tincture I gave you. That was your first encounter. My first creatures were children, like the one you found. I wanted them to have the chance to grow, but they couldn't survive the trauma I'd inflicted upon them. Not for long, Pig. Something else was needed. Something stronger.

because in order to understand what the self is, you have to remember that it doesn't need to remember anything.